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0: Metro engine 38. I've seen a large commercial gym, nothing showing. Occupants have evacuated. Engine 38 will be heater IC.
1: Metro.
2: 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Occupants evacuated. Engine 38 will be a heater IC.
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2: 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We're investigating.
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0: Engine 39, and track 45. Traffic accident freeway. 7 Hotel, 7 India. Interstate 15 northbound. NB 15052. Cross streets, Claremont Mesa Boulevard, and State Route 52 at on ramp. Engine 39, and track 45. 7 Hotel, 7 India.
1: I'm going to send you another company to assist while we investigate.
2: 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I'll get you another company.

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4: 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Interstate 15 northbound. ND 15 SO 163. Cross streets, Interstate 15 ND on ramp, and Interstate 15 ND half ramp. Engine 28 and engine 45. 7 Hotel, 7 India.
1: 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I'm going to ask you to fire attack. You're going to join them to investigate. They'll be at the Bravo Charlie corner, second floor.
2: 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Bravo Charlie corner with fire attack. 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
1: PD to shut down heater cord and top gun, is that correct?
2: 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Let's have PD shut down heater cord to all incoming traffic. With all the cars leaving, leave, but let's get the incoming traffic stopped.
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5: 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Put down 91, come.
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2: Here I see, do you have traffic for Metro?
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0: We're in the Bravo Charlie corner towards the stoplight. 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
1: Are you guys actively getting the odor in that room? Or is it something that dissipated?
0: It's starting to dissipate. We do have a fan on clearing it out a little bit. There is no additional haze coming from anywhere, or the odor is starting to go away.

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1: Go for it, Steve.
0: Hi, Steve from Truck 44. It seems like we've isolated the equipment. It's going to be an AC unit on the roof of Bravo Charlie Corner. We're not seeing any active fire. It is showing hotter, and there is an odor of smoke coming from the unit. It has been isolated for approximately 2 minutes, and we're not getting the odor anymore. We'll have to notify the occupancy to have an AC tech come out to turn this unit back on, and I can show them where it's at.
1: Break fire attack from heater IC.
0: Go for fire attack.
1: Yeah, Truck 44 has isolated the unit up there. Are you seeing any change, and do you need any ventilation up there?
2: I see from fire attack. I copy. Truck 44 isolated the AC unit. Yeah, I think that was it. We do have some blowers going off up here, which is clearing the room. The smell is going away, and there is no more light haze in here.
1: Fire attack, Mike. I copy that. Go ahead and let me know if you have any other news.
2: All right, copy. We'll be up here for a few minutes with the fans clearing it out.
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2: 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System is taking a reset.
3: 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I see from fire attack, you copy? System took a reset.
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0: 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I see from Fire Attack, we cleared out the room with the blowers we have. Engine 41 crew, your crew, and Engine 44 are going to make our way down. I see, copies. Okay.
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2: 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SB 805 No Camino DELA Plaza. Cross streets, Interstate 805 southbound, and Interstate 5 northbound. 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
0: 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Just feel.
2: Thanks for talking.
0: I don't see anybody down in your location. You can start heading north on 805. We came up to the 905 and saw CHP just south of the 905. 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
2: Engine 17, the truck 45. Traffic accident freeway. 7 Hotel, 7 India. Interstate 8 eastbound. F8 were wearing RD. Cross streets, Interstate 8 have on ramp, and Interstate 8 have off ramp. Engine 17, the truck 45. 7 Hotel, 7 India.
3: That's 71 for Medic 229. Go ahead, reveal a 71.
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2: Engine 45. Traffic accident freeway. 7 Hotel, 7 India. Interstate 8 eastbound. F8 we're wearing RD. Unit Center 504. Cross streets, Interstate 8 head on ramp, and Interstate 8 head off ramp. Engine 45. 7 Hotel, 7 India.

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0: 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Traffic accident freeway. 7 Hotel, 7 India. Interstate 805 northbound. NB 805 no Imperial Ave. Cross streets. Interstate 805 NB on ramp, and Interstate 805 NB off ramp. Engine 12, and truck 12. 7 Hotel, 7 India.
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Engine 14 and Engine 19. Traffic Accident Freeway. 7 Hotel, 7 India. Interstate 805 northbound. ND 805 Soho Ave. Cross Streets, State Route 94 westbound, and State Route 94 WB off-ramp. Engine 14 and Engine 19. 7 Hotel, 7 India.

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3: 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Engine 12 will be investigating, assuming 805 IC. This is going to be north of 94, south of Home Avenue on 805.
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0: 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Correction, traffic accident 787I. Adams and Holly.
1: Engine 18. Traffic accident. 7 Hotel, 7 India. Adams Avenue and Holly Boulevard. Engine 18. 7 Hotel, 7 India.
0: 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Director 83. 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
0: 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We're going to wait on the scene until Mass arrives.
1: 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Fire's been extinguished, knocked down. 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

0: 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We've already informed M74 that we need a uniform change. 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
2: Metro 41 is that scene of a two-story townhome, nothing showing, investigating, establishing Rovago Ice State.
0: Engine 41, copy. At scene of a two-story townhome, nothing showing, investigating, establishing Rovago Ice State.
3: 244. That scene on the hydrant.
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There is no fire, no hazard. Break Metro from my scene.

0: Metro from IC. 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No fire, no hazard. PJ-41 is going to remain at scene, investigating that popping noise.
1: Remaining at scene, investigating the popping noise. And just to advise you, 10 minutes into the incident.
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0: 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Gillespie Drive / Hamishaw Road. Cross Street, St. George Street, and Hamishaw Road. Engine 32.
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0: Metro number 6 was Bonnie with the gate delay.
1: Metro 6, copy. This is Bonnie with the gate delay.
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1: 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I can give them contact with PD and see if they have any better access information. Engine 13, Metro.
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1: Engine 13, I just spoke with the RP. They're going to be coming down to the back where the address is that they gave us to meet and direct. They advised it was Terrace, second floor, unit 201. But they're going to come back and meet you.

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0: Bien, Nacho. Lieutenant, this is one with PDD advised. They're in the parking lot of the OB Pier, close to the Newport and Abbott.
1: Yeah, we'll head that way.

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1: 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Unit 1144, pronounced by PD.
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2: 39, we're going to be hard out. Looks like they're looking for a medic to come in tonight. No medic right now.
1: 39, medic copies, push out for staffing.

0: Mach 44. I'm going to leave Mach 38 on it. It says they're closer. 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
1: 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Are we clear to secure for the night?
0: 72, affirm, you're secure. 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
1: 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Illegal burn. 7 Juliet, 7 Kilo. 4207 Ridgeway. 4207 Ridgeway. Cross Streets, Marlboro Drive, and East Palisades Road. Engine 18. 7 Juliet, 7 Kilo.

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0: BLS 71, Metro, BLS 71.
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Ringing alarm high rise. 7 Juliet.

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CLIKN Laundry. Cross Streets, East 09th Street, and East 10th Street. Battalion 57, Battalion 6, Engine 12, Engine 51, National City Engine 31, National City Engine 34, National City Squad 33, National City Truck 34, Truck 12, and USA 53. 6 Golf, 6 Hotel.

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Medical. 6 Charlie, 6 Delta. 801 National City Boulevard. Bayview Towers, National City. Unit ground. Cross streets, West 08th Street, and East 09th Street. Engine 19. 6 Charlie, 6 Delta.

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0: 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It's going to be here at station for one of the firefighters. 32 male, vomiting. 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
1: 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Medic 40, break 18, go ahead.
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0: 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We just, I mean, we've made contact. 16 15th Street.
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Rubbish fire. 7 Juliet, 7 Kilo. 2750 Dewey Road. 2750 Dewey RD. 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
2: 15, go your traffic. 750 Dewey, there is no trash can or trash on fire here. You can call the RP to have us meet at the fire engine.
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0: Opinion 15, and we tried multiple callbacks to the RP. They're all going straight to voicemail. They called to the admin line. We have no other contact to them.
1: Okay, Metro, this seems to be a PD call. We don't have a fire here or any sign of smoke. So, do you think this guy's PD can handle the same time?
0: Pending 15 copy, no fire at scene, one of the PD.

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3: 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We hear an audible alarm. We're trying to identify the correct building. 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

0: 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PS 31 responding, police Mac 36, level 3 CKH for 282 Bible Avenue, 77F, VLS 31.
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0: June 26, VRP got the call from her dad, so she's not even there, but she said that her dad said it was behind the Burlington Coke factory. We've got one call only, nothing further.
2: Yeah, the Knox Box key, 101 is where the alarm panel is. You can meet us there. We have the battery pack.
3: City 44 firefighters, copy. We have successfully reset the alarm minus a glass rod that the alarm says is needed for it.
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3: We're holding the fire alarm.

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Engine 44 from 44, engineer. The pole station appears to have been reset. We're just checking all of the pole stations on all levels to make sure a second one didn't get pulled, and then we'll meet back down where you are.

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Smoke check. 7 Juliet, 7 Kilo. Interstate 5 northbound. NV5 at La Jolla Village Drive. Cross streets, La Jolla Village Drive, and Interstate 5 and the on-ramp. Engine 35. 7 Juliet, 7 Kilo.

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1: 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Where would you like us to post?
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0: 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We've checked the area. Nothing showing. 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
0: 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Put us on the call once again. I've got a better location.
2: 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I'll open it up and drop you on it.

0: 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Medical. 7 Echo, 7 Foxtrot. 6534 Caminito Northwind. 6534 Caminito Northwind. 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
1: Men.
0: Engine 35. Smoke check. 7 Juliet, 7 Kilo. Interstate 5 northbound. NB5 at LA Hoya Village Drive. Cross streets, La Jolla Village Drive, and Interstate 5 and beyond ramp. Engine 35. 7 Juliet, 7 Kilo.

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0: Medic 85 injured 25. I was counseling PD. They say they have a 1382 Frankfurt. 1382 Frankfurt. I changed it and Medic 85, I'll put you back on it.
1: 85, got it.
2: It's 25 copy.
0: 25 copy.

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1: Mike 35.
0: Metro, I should have closer to this traffic collision than Mike 85 if you want to put us on this call.

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Traffic accident freeway. State Route 94 eastbound. S-94 at College. Cross streets, College Avenue, and State Route 94 at off-ramp. 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

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Carbon monoxide alarm. 7 Juliet, 7 Kilo. 392 Sycamore Road. 392 Sycamore RD. Unit 16. Cross Street, Sunrise Drive. Engine 29. 7 Juliet, 7 Kilo.

Engine 6. Medical. 6 Charlie, 6 Delta. Main Street and Interstate 805 southbound. Engine 6. 6 Charlie, 6 Delta.

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0: Metro from Engine 3, negative. 1 additional ALS for a total of 2. And that additional ALS is to transport off of Lindbergh Field, while Medic 63 still covers the airport.
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0: Nitrogen 20. Nitrogen 20, requesting the PD non-urgent for a resident. Burned something in his unit and is not, is inside an apartment building, not letting us get his apartment to clear it out.
1: Metro Meg 26, can we get 5 to 10 for decon off that last call? My partner stepped in from Dr. Group.
2: Andrew 20, I will request PD. There might be a substantial delay. They're dealing with a possible situation in 9th District. I'm going to let them know, but I'll let you know if they're going to have a substantial delay.
0: Engine 25.

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0: 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He shows back, or returning to quarters. 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
1: Roger, 9.
0: PD just drove up to us saying this is a fake call and we're clear. We're all going available.
1: 9, copy. 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

And that turned in 20. This is an update. PD this thing.

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1: How to get 11?
0: Oh, that's true.
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1: Hey, go ahead.
0: I'll still get an assessment. 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
1: That's permanent.
0: Thank you.

0: 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Medic 18 on scene at the intersection. Nothing showing at 10 to locate.
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Traffic accident freeway. 7 Hotel, 7 India. Interstate 15 northbound. NB 15 to Ocean View Boulevard. Cross streets, Interstate 15 NB off-ramp and Ocean View Boulevard. Engine 19 and Engine 7. 7 Hotel, 7 India.

0: 18.
1: We're at the intersection of 30th and Polk. No one's flagging us down. Are you able to call back to the RP?
0: Sure, we still have the patient on the line. He's stating he's in front of the Saguaro's Mexican food. However, the address does appear a little differently on Google. It's showing us 3753 30th Street, so 30th and Ghana Street. 30th and Ghana.
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1: Hey, Jim, 19 for Medic 19 on Jack. On the floor, so it might set the alarm off again. Ramp is closed, so we're going to reroute, try to find better access to the 15 of our town.
2: Yeah, you might have to go up to the market, turn around, go down to Main, get on there.
1: Hey, 19 copy.
3: Oh, 4,000, use my Zaline, mode 2.
1: Mention Medic 19.
0: Medic 19. Medic 19.
1: Mention Medic 19, we're not at scene yet. We're trying 15 southbound. Our ramp, off ramp is closed, so we're going to reroute trying to get back to the 15 northbound on ramp to investigate the traffic.
0: Copy that.

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1: They've literally got every on-ramp in our district closed. If you guys say you had a confirmed accident location, we're still working on trying to get on the freeway. Negative, yeah, we're dealing with that same thing up here. We're heading southbound to Maine right now. We're gonna spin around and come back north. We have nothing yet. So you guys just go ahead, go available. Stand by, looks like we might have something, from 5 northbound to about 5 to 15 northbound. So we're going to go further south.
0: 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IFO 3616 Sunset LN. Cross Streets, West San Isidro Boulevard, and Admiral Road. 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
3: Mission Big 19, on scene. Quick scene tied up. We have one poop vehicle overturned on its ceiling. Seems like there's only one patient. We're going to go ahead and investigate.
4: 19 is now, it seems, with one coupe on its ceiling. Just one patient as of now investigating.

Yeah, engine 19, engine 7. I don't know if you copy that. We're on the 15 north. We got on from Maine. We were just south of the Ocean View exit. I'll let you know if we need you. Copy that. We're sending it around. We'll be there in a sec.

0: 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Just give us a block for a minute when you guys get here. It's one patient we'll be able to handle with the medics.
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They're working on flipping this car over, and DHP wants all these lanes blocked. 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
1: 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Is there any chance we can post in T-teams?

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0: 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What can we do for you?
1: We just need hands in here. Reading STEMI twice. We have a mega mover. Just need help extricating and then transport over to the hospital as well.
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Carbon monoxide alarm. 7 Juliet, 7 Kilo. 4025 C Street. 4025 CST. Cross Street, 41st Street. Engine 19. 7 Juliet, 7 Kilo.

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Engine 41, I show Engine 16 at Station 52 in quarters. A lot closer than we are. Can you check that?

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1: Engine 16. Traffic accident freeway. 7 Hotel, 7 India. Interstate 5 southbound. SP5 at Genesee Ave. Cross streets, Genesee Avenue, and Interstate 5 ramp. Engine 16. 7 Hotel, 7 India.
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Ringing alarm. 7 Juliet, 7 Kilo. 2345 7 Parkway. 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Engine 45. 7 Juliet, 7 Kilo.

Engine 24. Traffic accident. 7 Hotel, 7 India. Delmar Heights Road and Interstate 5 southbound. Engine 24. 7 Hotel, 7 India.

My place is 77 up. That was just a condo. This was 01 Adelaide Avenue, number 26. My place is 77 up. The Paul Barbell Center, 1615 Street, number 19.

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0: Metro BLS 31 is, we're responding. Is there any way you could place BLS 7 on this call? They have an EOS a little later than us.
1: BLS 31, I'm showing your EOS in an hour. Are you refusing the call?
0: Metro BLS 31, we are not refusing. We could not find the crew that's here, which is next to us, and they have an hour later EOS. One crew member from BLS 31 is on a 36 and was just looking if you could switch the call.
1: Okay.

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0: 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Metro, this was a non-injury mistake by a driver who drove up on top of the median. We were able to get the car off of the median. You can cancel PD.
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0: 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They're filling in for the door.
1: 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Bye.

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0: 17, we're going to be having an extensive decon delay with possible uniform change. We'll be making contact with MS-73. I think we're going to head over to Central Hub to use the pressure washer. We got vomit all over the back of our ambulance.
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1: 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It's a bad smoke detector inside this business. They were able to put it in test mode, and they're going to have a tech to come out and fix that alarm. 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
3: 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So we exit Taylor and go up Presidio.
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0: 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Diving is fair, 5 to 10 foot visibility, moderate surge.
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5: 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Transfers are not complete. All crews are reminded to remain in station until transfers are complete. Good morning, all stations. 0700 hours. 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All crews are reminded to remain in station until transfers are complete.
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3: Good morning, Metro 29, Cleveland Hospital. I'm Teddy Mike.

Engine 27. Smoke check. 7 Juliet, 7 Kilo. Kennedy Avenue and State Route 52 eastbound. Engine 27. 7 Juliet, 7 Kilo.

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0: Dishwax Three King, Surf and Dive on the Rocks, 4 to 6 foot, Southwest Swell, 18 second interval, good form. 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
1: Are you far as a knockdown, 20 by 20 encampment, now overhauling?
0: That's right, 36 Lawndale.
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1: Metro, PD is at scene requesting specific street for traffic closure.
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1: Continuing my 39 northbound 10748 on Taco Drive, Smith Sweeney, Arizona. 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
0: 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We get 15 for keep on the cell phone.

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1: 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Postal Annex East San Isidro Boulevard in Virginia Ave. Cross Streets, Virginia Avenue, and Border Village Road. 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

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Medical. 6 Charlie, 6 Delta. 650 D Avenue. Coronado High School. Cross streets, 06th Street and 07th Street. Engine 7. 6 Charlie, 6 Delta.

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2: 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Medical. 6 Charlie, 6 Delta. 1164 13th Street. IFO apps. Cross Streets, Imperial Beach Boulevard, and Fern Avenue. Kilo, this is Medic 39, and Engine 30. 6 Charlie, 6 Delta.
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2: 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Traffic accident. 2700 to 2898 Massachusetts Avenue. San Miguel / Massachusetts Ave. Cross streets, San Miguel Avenue, and Sewage Lane. Engine 51. Engine 4. 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Cross streets, Sandra Avenue, and Ruane Street. 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
0: 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We're collecting info, and we're awaiting remaining on scene for another 20.

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1: 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You said Bravo is the best access. 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
1: Truck 21, I copy. I'm going to keep you as truck 21. 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Also, if you could have your engineer try to access the panel, see if we can silence this alarm.
0: IC copies. 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
1: 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Jack in the Box San Isidro border. 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
2: 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The system has taken a reset.
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1: Prospect, I see.
0: Just an update on condition. The light cone has been mitigated and the system has been reset. Cone available in approximately 5 minutes.
1: RGA, copy. Light smoke has dissipated. Can you repeat your last year very low volume?
0: The system has taken a reset. Hope to be going available here in about 10 minutes.
1: The system took a reset. Will be going available.
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Engine 34. Traffic accident. 7 Hotel, 7 India. 7274 Jackson Drive. 7274 Jackson Drive. Cross Streets, Caminito Montanazo, and Caminito Mondo. Engine 34. 7 Hotel, 7 India.

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3: 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And National City Truck 34. Structure fire. 5652 Loping Lane. 5652 Loping LN. Cross Street, Corral Canyon Road. 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

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Engine 23. 7 Juliet, 7 Kilo. Engine 1. Ringing alarm high rise. 7 Juliet, 7 Kilo. 1011 Union Street. 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

0: Sure, Andrew 1 at scene of a 37-story residential high-rise, but show investigating.
1: Andrew 1, that's a copy. That scene, 37-story high-rise. Nothing showing investigating.
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0: 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We respond 1470 UPS dismissed.
1: Metro 192's on the scene of a two-story duplex. No odor of gas. I do not see SCG on scene. We'll be investigating and establishing port IC.
2: Okay, so Metro Copy's on scene of a two-story duplex. No odor of gas. No SCG on scene. We'll be investigating, establishing port IC.

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2: 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I'm going to have you check readings in the adjacent structures.
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1: 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Metro, this is confirmed, going to be a one-inch line that is shut off. It is on the service side, so we can cancel all units. 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We'll be cutting engine 33 here shortly.
0: 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Confirm one inch line has been shut off on the service side, canceling all units with the exception of engine 92, engine 93, and engine 33 will be going to reload shortly.
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1: Mullet, 11.
0: Marco Mullet, 11.
1: 11.
0: You generated a response with PD, a patient, discharged from the hospital, 100 feet at the most, maybe 75 feet from the ambulance entrance, says he was assaulted. Per security, he was discharged from the hospital earlier this morning.
1: Medical and Metro copies. Patient was discharged this morning, 70 feet from ambulance bay, advised, assaulted, security at scene. Advised patient was discharged this morning. Confirming this is not a medical aid response. Only for
0: notice for PD. Actually, security was not with them. Now they were. We were alerted by a bystander who said that the patient was not breathing, but that was not the case. Alert and oriented, I guess they want to do a police report.
1: Medical 11 Metro copies. This will only be a PD aid. No medical aid needed.
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1: 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Incident number created?
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0: 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Ringing alarm. 7 Juliet, 7 Kilo. 5090 Coney Mesa Road. BMW of San Diego. Cross Streets, Vicker Street, and Bronson Road. 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
0: Those two were in route to 18s. 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
2: 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State Route 56 westbound. Cross Streets, State Route 56 WB on ramp, and Solterra Vista Parkway. 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

0: 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Traffic accident. 7 Hotel, 7 India. Mira Mesa Boulevard and Black Mountain Road. Engine 38. 7 Hotel, 7 India.
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0: Metro, engine 38 is on scene with PD. The driver of the single vehicle has fled the scene. PD are attempting to locate him. We'll be checking for damage to the vehicle and property.
1: Engine 38, Metro copies that scene with PD. Driver of a single vehicle fled the scene. PD attempted to locate. We'll be checking for damage to the vehicle and the property.
2: 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We'll see if this thing is there.

0: 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Would be quick for, would we be okay for quick detail in 34s, if not send us wherever he is?
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2: Dispatch, water temp at Mission Beach is 65 degrees, 65.
0: 65 degrees.
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0: 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Driver fled through a shopping center. PD's trying to locate him right now.
1: That 37 coming.

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0: Metro from engine 38. The vehicle hopped a curb and hit a traffic sign. There's no damage to any traffic lights at the intersection. PD is still attempting to locate the driver, but on foot, I've had medically second reduced and continue.
1: 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Vehicle went off the curb and hit a traffic sign. But caused no damage as PD is still attempting to locate the suspect.

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1: 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Vehicle fire freeway. 7 Juliet, 7 Kilo. State Route 94 westbound. WB 94 E015. Cross streets, State Route 94 WB on ramp, and State Route 94 off ramp. Engine 12 and engine 19. 7 Juliet, 7 Kilo.

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Cross Street, Guadalamar Way. 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

0: Health, Metro, all the info came from CHP. They only had one caller, and it was, they had reported at that location, westbound 94, east of the 15. No further info.
1: And it's all copy, we're going to continue to investigate. 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
1: On the scene, we're going to relocate to Draco and Dewsbury to evaluate the patient.
2: 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We were unable to locate. We went down to 28C. We're flipping around. We're going to head back towards Euclid.
3: 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We'll go available if you want to stay on it.
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0: 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Yeah, thank you. Yeah.

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0: 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Traffic accident. 7 Hotel, 7 India. 43rd Street and University Avenue. 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
0: Engine 31 is at scene. It was a bush on fire in front of the house on the Alpha side. The bush has been extinguished, is smoldering. Engine 31 is investigating. We'll assume Carthage, I see.
1: Metro copy that scene. There was a bush on fire in front of the house on the Alpha side. The bush has been extinguished, smoldering. Engine 31 will be investigating, assuming Carthage, I see.

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0: 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Cross Streets, Ochai Valley Road, and Valley Avenue. 2 Avid the Medic 53, and Engine 6. 6 Charlie, 6 Delta. Truck 10. Traffic accident. 7 Hotel, 7 India. 4215 College Avenue. 4215 College Ave. Cross Streets, University Avenue, and Malcolm Drive. Truck 10. 7 Hotel, 7 India. Engine 17. Traffic accident. 7 Hotel, 7 India. 43rd Street and University Avenue. Engine 17. 7 Hotel, 7 India.
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1: Metro Truck 20 is at scene of a two-vehicle traffic accident in the parking lot of Taco Bell. Can you expedite PD? The two people involved are getting aggressive with each other.
4: Metro Copy, just confirming this is Truck 10 at scene, two vehicles in the traffic accident in the parking lot of Taco Bell.
1: Metro, that's affirmative. 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
0: 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Do you want us to add a responder?
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0: That's really cute. Metro Medicaid, can you generate a response for us? It's going to be on Sports Arena Boulevard. We're not quite yet on scene, but there's a civilian asking for us to check the welfare of two people next to a bus stop. We'll advise if we need any further.
1: 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I know you mentioned it's on Sports Arena. Do you have a cross street near where it's located that I can put the address at?
0: It's going to be Sports Arena in Kemper, or the cross. It's going to be right in front of the Home Depot Target parking lot.
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0: Let's remember, we're going to be clear off this response. Both bystanders or both patients on scene were awake and talking fully lit. It's going to be a no-wait.
1: Okay, the Metro copies, no-wait.

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1: 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Engine response, pass along.
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2: Measure medic 5. 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
1: 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Apparently they gave some conflicting information.
0: Copy, we'll continue. You've already gone available.
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3: Yeah, we can put another 2 on it from Central Hub.
2: That's a negative. I just wanted to make sure we were still the closest. It's fine with the 16-minute response.
3: 5, Metro copy. Yeah, moving some people over that way now.

0: 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Ringing alarm. 7 Juliet, 7 Kilo. 400 Prospect Street. 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
0: 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We got an elevator.
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0: Mercer, there's a small 1-foot by 1-foot brush fire next to a broken sprinkler that appears to be smoke. It's a 50 gig handle. It's a 22 cancel.
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0: 31, please show us out of service decon for showing in the office. 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

0: 来十点接听。
1: 15. Department is wanted that the island in between the inlets at the Sunset Cliffs and 8 interchanges of broken water pipe.
2: Department is requesting Water Department the island between Nimitz Sunset Cliffs and the the broken water pipe.
1: That's from the. This is wondering now, there's a broken pipe

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State Route 56 westbound. 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
1: Copy.

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1: Truck 40, copy that.

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0: 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Eagan National City, this is Charlie 6-0.

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1: Area lost approximately 1 hour.
2: 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Area lost 1 hour.

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2: Medic 3.
0: Medic 3.
2: There's going to be a bit of a delayed response, it looks like. CHP is doing some kind of traffic break on the 5.
0: Medic 3 Metro copies, traffic delay.

0: 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Engine 7. 7 Echo, 7 Foxtrot. 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
1: 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Patient is on blood thinners. 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
0: 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Engine 16. Traffic accident. 7 home.

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0: 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When you guys come in, just take the media right when you enter and go around the road where with security.
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0: 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Conscious and breathing. 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
3: Engine 46, traffic accident, 7 Hotel, 7 India, Carmel Valley Road and Camino del Sur. Engine 46. 7 Hotel, 7 India.

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0: Metro, Prince 29, I copy direct. 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
1: 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It's responding to the open space Saturn Boulevard and Boundary Avenue. 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

0: 35 response, ma'am, 7854 03 Avenue, PS 6, ma'am, 7854.
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9: 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Not sure if you have a closer unit to come and hold the wheelchair until PLC is here.
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8: The non-injury to vehicle traffic accident on the corner of Del Sol and Picador Boulevard. They've both been advised to move their cars to the parking lot.
1: 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This is a non-injury traffic accident. Both involved parties have been advised to move their cars to a parking lot.
8: 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Additionally, there is no sign of smoke or fire If there's no further info, Engine 59 is going to be going available.
1: 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The first half was covered. I copy no sign of smoke or fire. 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
8: 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Please advise SUPD of the traffic accident.
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0: That's affirmative. Ground transportation is appropriate.
1: I see coffee's break. Copy 3 from IC on 8 Bravo. We copy that, good radio direct. We're going to pick up our medic and then we'll head out.
3: Okay, 12 response on 70.
1: Saturn, I see. Locate the patient. Extrication plan will be ground transport. Truck 29 is available. Copter 3 will be on available after they pick up their medics. Crews will be committed in another 15, 20 minutes.
3: I see Metro copies. You've located the patient, extrication plan, ground transport. Truck 29 is available. Copter 3 will be available after they pick up their medic. Crews will be committed approximately 15 to 20 minutes.
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2: Radical Lines, supervising traffic delay on the 5 North.
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Engine 42. Traffic accident. 7 Hotel, 7 India. Morning Creek Drive South and Sabre Springs Parkway. Engine 42. 7 Hotel, 7 India.

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0: 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We're going to need to restock on the route to whatever post maybe have for us, but can we swing by HQ?
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1: Medic 50, Metro copies traffic delay.
0: 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Yeah, I'm going to coordinate that with Metro right now. 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
0: 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I'm also going to have to add the bariatric ambulance on this one as well.

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1: 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Are we going to be the ones getting the battery rig?
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1: 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I mean, there is a lot closer BLS unit on the map right now, but if you need it to be a little faster, they might be a better option. There's somebody in 36s, but we will continue driving on the freeway, and when we get off, we will go code.
3: 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Engine 38, and Engine 44. Traffic accident freeway. 7 Hotel, 7 India. Interstate 15 southbound. SB 15052. Cross streets, Interstate 15 SB on ramp, and Camp Elliott Road. Engine 38, and Engine 44. 7 Hotel, 7 India.

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0: Felicity, we noticed that the LS2 is eastbound on the 52. Are they closer to this call?
1: 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Going to be the closest unit available at this time.

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0: Metro, I-12, heavy traffic, 805 South. Is there any mutual aid available?
1: Heavy traffic. Well, we'll check. Continue response till now.

Engine 39. Ringing alarm high rise. 7 Juliet, 7 Kilo. 9455 Claremont Mesa Boulevard. Kaiser San Diego, 9455 Claremont Mesa. Cross streets, Ruffin Road, and Thrive Driveway. Engine 39. 7 Juliet, 7 Kilo.

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0: 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Traffic accident freeway. 7 Hotel, 7 India. State Route 56 eastbound. Ebb 56 Row 15. Cross Streets, State Route 56 at on ramp, and Interstate 15 SB on ramp. Engine 40, and truck 40. 7 Hotel, 7 India. 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
2: Engine 19 and Engine 7. Traffic accident freeway. 7 Hotel, 7 India. Interstate 5 southbound. SB 5 no 15. Cross street, Interstate 5 SB off ramp, and Interstate 15 SB off ramp. Engine 19 and Engine 7. 7 Hotel, 7 India.

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